your problem is big, then your God is bigger than that problem. 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Don't lamentate anymore. 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